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1: 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We were both too tired to sleep, so we took turns of staring out the window at the darkness, till boredom overtook us, and he began to speak. He said, son, I've made a life